make you lose control. 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
3: 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I don't smoke cigars. I don't smoke a

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1: 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Amazing. Thank you. Thank you.
2: She wakes up early every morning just to do her hair now, because she cares, y'all.

How is everyone going? We are here back to Orbit. We have now Beyond Chicago. Before we had Kelly Mai, what a singer, what a voice. We were vibing all here. If now you wanna watch us and see what is going on here, you can see the amazing dancer that we have around. I invite you to follow us on Facebook, Instagram, also in our website, ibizaglobalradio.com, so you can see also where we are streaming, also in Geek and Kids. Also, just a reminder, we are going to be for the next 4 days in Untold Festival. If you are around there, just pass by and say hello. And before heading back to the Beyond Chicago, if you want to come here every Thursday, elevate your experience, book your bed now to guarantee the best views and service in Ibiza. 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We are going to be here one more hour.

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It's 7:30. 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

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I hope you guys enjoy these 10 minutes and also the evening. 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